0: never see each other again.
1: Nah, that'll never happen.
2: How do you know?
1: What do you mean, how do I know?

0: Jeff! Maybe we'll never see each other again.
1: Nah, that'll never happen.
2: How do you know?
1: What do you mean, how do I know?